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0: 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Falling hard on another hemisphere. 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

0: Ken Thompson is gonna be the next voice of Family Guy. 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Something like that. But I feel like this has been long overdue. 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
1: Okay. 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

0: me.
1: One or Two Jams, they dropped a post with all the NBA players and their real names, and I did not know Trae Young's real name is not Trae Young. It's Rayford Young. And John Morant, now I knew John won his real first name. 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
2: 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I'm Susie Welch. 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
0: Right here.

independent. Nanny Lil Mid the Valley Adeline it. Big Master P vibe, no limit. 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Somebody tell them people Mr. Hem is here. Whoa, whoa, whoa, whoa, whoa. Mr. Hem is here.

I'm up, I'm him. Never chase bread, chase the vision. Make your word when you see it, be the business. 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Big Master P vibe, no limit. Falling hard on another hemisphere. Somebody tell them people Mr. Hem is here. 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

0: 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Ballin' hard on another hemisphere. Somebody tell them people Mr. Hem is here.
1: Whoa, whoa, whoa, whoa, whoa, whoa.
0: Mr. Hem is here.
1: Whoa, whoa, whoa, whoa, whoa.
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Damn. 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

0: That's right. 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Dreadlock Drake.
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0: So $299 was too much? 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
1: Whoa, whoa, whoa, whoa, whoa, whoa.
0: Mr. Hem is here.
1: Whoa, whoa, whoa, whoa, whoa, whoa.
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Yeah.

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0: J, cause these sons of me. 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
0: This so fat. 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

0: I went triple dipper, it's going down like a zipper, I'm holding him tight, I'm a gripper, he beating my with a straight face, kawaii, lining me up like a clipper, I don't give a about a, I don't give a about a, for real, I really the, for real, I'm really that, for real, I'm popping this in real life, they popping that, for real, they not having going on,
1: why?
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0: have.
1: Ooh, remember that restaurant?
0: TGI Fridays. Hey, rest in peace, Fridays.
1: Ooh, that was a flashback Friday.
0: Yes.
1: Hey, that was Roxy and Chris's spot.
0: Hey, for a minute, let me tell you something.
1: Had them in a chokehold.
0: For a minute?
1: They could get their money.
0: That sizzling chicken?
1: Look at that. Look at that.
0: I'm talking about had me in a whole chokehold.
1: Yes, sir.
0: My goodness.
1: It was over there at that Fridays.
0: I ain't rest in peace Fridays.
1: I ain't rest in peace Fridays.
0: Ain't even nowhere around here no more.
1: No, nowhere.
0: Oh, it's done?
1: I ain't seen one.
0: Dang. Rest in peace Friday. Moment of silence for him.
1: That was some good Jack Daniel's sauce.
0: I'm telling you. That's what Chris would get. Chris would get the Jack Daniel's wings. I would get the sizzling chicken. And we'd have a time.
1: Whatever I got there, I said, put some Jack Daniel's sauce on it.
0: Don't matter what it was.
1: Yep.
0: TGIF, baby. We made it to the weekend. Happy Friday to you. 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First thing, this rainy Friday morning, it's 6:14.
1: Mm-hmm.
0: And I'm going to ask y'all real quick. Why didn't nobody tell me about the game YG versus last night?
1: What?
0: The game and YG had a versus last night.
1: They did it themselves or something? They did it themselves.
0: No, Drake.
1: Versus did it.
0: It was an actual versus. Like, Chris asked me, he was like, you watching the versus tonight?
1: Excuse me.
0: I'm like, China versus tonight.
1: No, Roxy.
0: What?
1: No. I can really attest to the fact that me and you were all over this internet yesterday at work.
0: We're all over the internet every day.
1: Where did you see this?
0: I didn't see it anywhere.
1: So how did Chris know?
0: Chris asked me.
1: He follow versus.
0: Chris, I follow versus.
1: Oh.
0: I didn't see a damn thing about this versus, but it was YG and
1: what?
0: The game last night. Yes.
1: I mean,
0: why didn't nobody tell me?
1: Hey, and I'm going to go ahead and look at you and tell you, hey, don't act like that. You ain't mad you missed it.
0: I'm not mad I missed it, but I'm just mad that I didn't know about it. I'm mad I didn't know about it. I'm like, what kind of versus was this? I was like, yo, I told Chris, I was like, this is the most underrated, under the radar versus of all the versus.
1: Yeah.
0: Because I didn't know not a damn thing about this.
1: Hey, they told YG and Games, they look, we ain't wasting no promo money on this. We'll give you a call. When you get the call, be ready. Hey, Rob, we're not wasting our promo money on this. Now, when you get the call, be ready. They called him on Wednesday night. It was like, hey, tomorrow, be here. We got you.
0: So he had asked me, Chris had asked me if I was going to watch it. I was like, I was thrown off because I didn't know nothing about it. But I was like, child, I'm not watching that.
1: Yeah.
0: But then he had it on.
1: Uh-huh.
0: So I was gonna watch it with him. But then
1: what happened?
0: I heard somebody say Bompton. And
1: uh-oh.
0: I was like, oh, y'all doing that?
1: No.
0: I went on upstairs.
1: All right.
0: I went on upstairs, child.
1: Yeah.
0: I went on upstairs.
1: Yeah.
0: Chris came up there at one point, though,
1: mm-hmm.
0: and was like, they was turnt. And I'm like, turnt? Like, he was like, man, they lit. I'm like, they drunk? He said the game was up there drunk. He said at one point, the game took a bottle of Don Julio, and I mean turned it up, and this is according to Chris, because uh-huh. I wasn't watching.
1: Uh-huh.
0: He said the game drank that thing for 45 seconds straight, some Don Julio.
1: All
0: he
1: right.
0: said the game was so drunk, he took YG drink and drunk YG drink thinking it was his
1: all
0: by
1: right.
0: mistake.
1: Yeah, we missed some shenanigans, Pop. Probably missed some good shenanigans.
0: It sounds like we missed some good shenanigans.
1: And I see why Versus was like, hey, we ain't got no promo money for this now. We're going to call y'all, be ready.
0: Did anybody watch it? Did you enjoy it? Was the game drunk like Chris said, or was Chris exaggerating? Because he said he turned that bottle upside down. He drank. He said they had to clear. In the top, when he came upstairs, the Versus had really just started.
1: Mm.
0: He was like, they had to clear the stage 3 times already.
1: There's N-words everywhere.
0: N-words everywhere.
1: All right.

0: It's Free Fall Friday, and you're listening to Drink on the Rocks Morning Show right here on 102 Jams. Good morning, boo. Tell MCI, let me tell you something. You a bugaboo. Do y'all remember when Destiny's Child dropped this? You had to be there because you a bugaboo. You're bugging. What you bugging? Who you bugging? Me? Listen, Matthew Knowles is out here spilling tea. And I want to know if it's true or not, because I will be information. Drake, Matthew Knowles says that Destiny's Child is reuniting. He said that their 30-year anniversary is coming up. They've already recorded like 10 to 15 remixes of different songs. They're sitting on unreleased music and unreleased video. He said no plans for a tour at this time, but he says he knows for a fact that all of those other things have taken place and Destiny's Child fans should be looking forward to it. Mm. Now, recently...
1: I don't know who leaked that to Pops, but boy, they should have known that what he was going to do with it.
0: Now, listen. Recently, Beyonce has been taking pictures with three chairs.
1: Three?
0: Two are empty, she'll just be sitting in one. And everybody is like, okay, so what's this about? Because you know everybody's waiting for Act Three. Mm-hmm. You know what I'm saying? Because Cowboy Carter Renaissance, they're part of a three-act trilogy.
1: Yeah, I mean, you ain't got to tell me about it. I live with...
0: Everybody's waiting for
1: all
0: Act
1: of y'all
0: Three.
1: Get on my nerves.
0: And trying to figure out what's going to be the focus for Act Three. Like, some people are like, oh, maybe she's going rock and roll.
1: That's what I've heard in my home. People... I've heard that a few times in my home.
0: Oh, that's what the girls over in the Reiki house saying.
1: Yes, that's what they saying.
0: They think it's going to be rock.
1: That's what they say.
0: Well, some think it's going to be rock. Mm-hmm. Others think it's going to be a Destiny's Child project. Mm. And Beyonce dropping these pictures with her and the two empty chairs are making people think, well, who the other chairs for? Kelly and Michelle? Mm. And now you have this news from Matthew Knowles that indeed... there is a Destiny's Child reunion on the way. Now, I'm a bit concerned because you know Beyonce like to move in silence. Mm-hmm. Okay? Mm-hmm. She don't like when Beyonce drops something and it's intended to be a surprise. It's intended to be a surprise. Mm-hmm. So now all the Beehive is worried that Matthew Knowles might have messed it up for everybody. And maybe they won't do it now since he done spilled the tea.
1: Now, y'all know y'all can't go hurt him because that's Beyonce daddy. And I know y'all mad y'all can't do that. Y'all like, we can't even do nothing to him because that's Beyonce daddy.
0: So now everybody is like, damn, Matthew, you talk too much.
1: What's up?
0: And when I tell you, this man is setting up on TMZ.
1: Mm, you on TMZ with it?
0: All went TMZ with it.
1: Oh, wow.
0: I mean, just a run in that mouth.
1: Now, that's heavy.
0: Yes. Went TMZ with it, Drank.
1: Now.
0: Live now on the Zoom.
1: Now, I ain't talking about Vlad here.
0: Mm-mm.
1: I'm talking about he went TMZ.
0: He went TMZ. He went big dog with it.
1: Got done.
0: He went big dog with it. Sitting up there on TMZ flapping them gums.
1: That makes it more realer for you.
0: Yes. Mm. So, I don't know. I'll just be waiting.
1: Look at you dropping all your Destiny Child, all your Destiny Children's hit.
0: Because y'all wasn't there. Mm. Y'all wasn't there. They just, a couple days ago.
1: I was. Ooh, that was a neck rolling time for women right there. Can you pay my bill? Hey,
0: this one right here, baby.
1: Hey, listen. Ooh-wee.
0: Doing the things you did no more. You slowly making me pay for things?
1: Y'all, listen.
0: Come on now.
1: Y'all brothers in the 1900s thought y'all had a time with that Janet Jackson. What have you done for me lately? When this bills drop? It was a rough time for brothers, man.
0: No, you gotta understand, Drake. Destiny's Child broke them off like back to back to back. You had Say My Name.
1: Yes.
0: Then you had Bills. Then you had Bugaboo.
1: Man, they was heavy on the brothers.
0: What broke y'all asses off?
1: Hit you with that soldier?
0: Back to back
1: to back.
0: So
1: now you want me to be tough.
0: Yeah. Let me tell you something. What a time to be alive. They just celebrated the anniversary of this album, too. Writings on the Wall.
1: All I'm saying is, I'm telling the women in my household right now, live on the air, I ain't got no money for it.
0: If they reunite.
1: I ain't got no money for it.
0: You better scrape up some change.
1: I ain't scraping up nothing.
0: You better scrape up some change.
1: Because they keep doing this too none much now. Keep coming around.
0: Oh, man. So we'll be waiting. Let's all cross our fingers and hope it happens.
1: You know, I ain't in the hive or nothing. I ain't even got a, you know, a dog in the fight. But, hey, Matthew Knowles done got on TMZ and said it. I know I believe it.
0: Listen, okay, Destiny's Child fans, do y'all think that they should bring back everybody? Should LaToya and LaTavia come back for the reunion?
1: Hold on. We still know LaToya can sing.
0: They all can sing.
1: LaTavia still can? We done seen her? When we done seen her? I don't know. I mean, have y'all seen her? I ain't got a dog in the fight. I'm just asking.
0: I haven't seen her singing.
1: I don't hear that name much.
0: I haven't seen her singing, no.
1: Oh, we got to see something. I mean, something got to... How many chairs did you see?
0: Three.
1: Oh.
0: It went for three chairs.
1: Three
0: chairs up there. No. Maybe that's Beyonce letting everybody know. It will be the three of us.
1: Yeah.
0: Hey, I do think they could bring back the other two girls. Now, Farrah not never coming back. And we're fine with that.
1: Hey, it was two more?
0: No, it was. So when LaTavia and LaToya got kicked out, then they bought in Farrah and Michelle. But then Farrah didn't work out.
1: Okay.
0: So then Farrah got put out, and then it was just a trio.
1: Okay, boom.
0: Mm-hmm. Yeah. So excited. Can't wait to see if it actually happens. I'm gonna let the rest of this ride out. Can you pay my telephone bill?
1: Gosh, man, this is a time. Man, I couldn't stand it. I'm like, man, what pay your bill?

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3: 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When I was coming in, it was a gentle mist.
4: Yeah.
3: Falling on me.
4: Yeah.
3: 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High gonna be 73. 30% chance of showers.
4: What, throughout the day? Because it's showering currently.
3: I mean, yeah.
4: This is what you're talking about later.
3: I mean, you know.
4: Are you talking about later?
3: I guess it's the 30% of it.
4: Yeah, take your umbrella. You will probably need it. The weather's pretty sucky right now. As it was all day yesterday. So.
3: Humid again also.
4: Yeah.
3: Humid again.
4: Yeah.
3: Yes.
4: Here, I got that Missy playing in the background. My theme song for the weekend.
3: That is right.
4: Yeah.
3: Hey, why you gotta be like that, Rob?
4: I can't stand the rain. Can't.
3: Yeah, you gonna get some more of it.
4: All
3: tomorrow
4: weekend.
3: You got a 50% chance.
4: Oh!
3: AM showers.
4: Oh! I don't wanna deal with it.

0: way, 6:45 in the a.m. on this rainy Friday morning.
1: Mm-hmm.
0: Hey, but thank God it's Friday.
1: Yes, it's round still Friday. Of applause for that.
0: It's still Friday nonetheless. Huh? Just do your rainy weekend activities.
1: Whatever. You want to know what my rainy weekend activities are?
0: I could probably guess. What are they?
1: Chilling, baby.
0: Yeah. Inside.
1: Chilling.
0: Inside.
1: Inside.
0: Usually,
1: robed up.
0: Usually that good rainy weekend come on when you need it, because you need really need to sit down and do not do nothing no way.
1: You right.
0: Save some change.
1: You right. You right.
0: Huh?
1: You said that. You did say that.
0: Quit being fake. You know you want to get outside.
1: I don't. Not in this weather. You know, I like to go out when it's sunny.
0: Oh, I know. I know not in this weather. That's what I'm saying. Y'all know
1: beautiful.
0: You
1: beautiful. You know, that's what I like.
0: Roxy, the most watched series on Netflix in the last 4 years. Huh? I want to see, have you seen these right here? The top 10.
1: All right.
0: All right. At 10, Peppa Pig, season 6.
1: No.
0: Okay. They say that was at 127. 127.4 million.
1: Kids tearing it up, ain't it?
0: What, you hear me? I said, dang, ain't that the kid show?
1: Yes.
0: But I know that Peppa Pig. That Peppa Pig is popular, Peppa Pig. Number 9, Stranger Things, season 1.
1: Okay.
0: 127.5 million.
1: Yeah, I seen it.
0: A show called Wednesday, season 2. 133.1 million.
1: I saw season 1.
0: You saw season 1?
1: Yes, yeah, about Wednesday Addams.
0: Oh, boom.
1: The Addams
0: Wednesday.
1: Family. Yeah.
0: Yeah, yeah. Miss Rachel, season 1.
1: No.
0: 137.5 million. Fool Me Once at 6. 138.3 million.
1: Hold on, y'all. What's that?
0: Fool Me Once.
1: Hold on. Let me Google that real quick. Because I thought I had seen all the...
0: I was going to say, you're a Netflix aficionado.
1: I thought I had seen all the popping series on Netflix. Fool Me Once. Huh. They say it's a popular British series. Thriller series. Huh.
0: You ain't got on that one. Got her right there. I know you definitely saw number 5.
1: Sorry, I was reading. What Fool Me Once was about.
0: She gonna get on it. She gonna get on it. Number 5, Stranger Things season 5.
1: I ain't make it to season 5.
0: Oh, you didn't?
1: No, you know I fell off.
0: Oh, you did?
1: Yeah.
0: For some reason, I thought you stuck in nothing. Yo, so you fell off. Yeah, yeah. You did. Fell. Yeah.
1: Yeah, I think I fell off season 3.
0: Yeah.
1: Mm-hmm.
0: Dang.
1: I was over it at that point.
0: Number 4, Bridgerton, season 3, 154.2 million.
1: Dang, I got to watch. I still have to watch season 3.
0: I thought you was on the Bridgerton.
1: I did, up until season 2. Never got to season 3.
0: Fell off the Bridgerton. Squid Game, season 3, 158.8 million.
1: Watched it.
0: Oh, you did? I fell off Squid Games after season 1.
1: No, they jumping. All the Squid Games is jumping. They all jumping.
0: At number 2, Adolescence, 171.6 million. Have you watched Adolescence?
1: What
0: was that? Adolescence, right?
1: Y'all ain't telling me nothing about Adolescence. That's is Adolescence one. Good?
0: It's another one.
1: Fool Me Once in Adolescence. Y'all ain't said nothing about them two.
0: Yeah. Yeah.
1: Hold on. Let me see what that's about real quick.
0: Look that one up
1: hold
0: right
1: on.
0: Quick.
1: Hold on. Adolescent.
0: It ain't even popped up on your Netflix search or nothing.
1: No. Okay. They say it's a crime. It's another British one. Maybe that's I'm just why. Not on the British one.
0: No, you ain't.
1: It's a British crime drama, they say. It's about a 13-year-old boy, Jamie Miller, arrested for murdering its female classmate. Exploring the societal factors.
0: Is this a true?
1: Okay. No.
0: All right.
1: It's only 4 episodes? It's got an 8.1 out of 10 on IMDb.
0: Right here, I told you, 171.6
1: million.
0: It's
1: only 4 episodes. I might lock in watch. And it's right here. Is it good, y'all? No, they say it's not based on a true story. Okay.
0: And then number 1, Squid Game, season 2.
1: Yeah.
0: 225.4 million views.
1: Dang, the polygamist ain't up there?
0: No, it's not in the top 10.
1: That's a shame.
0: Let me go down in the top 20. No, it's not in the top 20.
1: It's a good series right there.
0: It's not.
1: Okay.
0: It's not in there. But that's new, though. That's also new.
1: Okay.
0: You said in the last 4 years. Yeah,
1: you know, time.
0: Yeah, over time. Yeah, over
1: to
0: time.
1: To run up the views.
0: Run it up.
1: All right. Yeah. Shout out to them series.
0: Look at that, Rock. You got 2 in there you might check out.
1: Hey, and this weekend, it's looking like it's going to be the perfect weekend to do it.
0: Weekend.
1: It's looking like.
0: Right there.
1: This weekend will be the perfect weekend to do it.

0: New music right there from B2K. Y'all like that one?
1: Nope.
0: Mileage.
2: Yeah, y'all got mileage on you.
0: Drake said he don't like it. Do you like it? Good morning, boo. It's the DR right here with you on 102 Jams. You're listening on this Free For All Friday, where you control the radio all morning long. Whatever's on your mind, that is what we are talking about.
1: Mm-hmm.
0: And Drake, I have a question.
1: Okay.
0: What do you think the answer to this survey is? What percentage of men wash their hands properly after using a public restroom? Do you think it's 1 out of 3, 2 out of 3, or do you think all of them, 3 out of 3?
1: 1 out of 3.
0: 1 out of 3 is correct. 1 out of 3. I said, now, man, y'all got to do better. Now, I was watching a game show last night, me and the fam.
1: Mm-hmm.
0: Sitting there eating dinner, watching a game show.
1: Mm-hmm.
0: And that was one of the questions.
1: Yeah.
0: And everybody guessed 1 out of 3. And I was like, oh, certainly not. Now, I'm going to give them a little more credit than that. It's at least 2 out of 3. That's what I was sitting there at the table saying.
1: Mm-mm.
0: And Chris was like, nuh-uh. I be seeing it.
2: Thank you.
0: One out of three.
2: I was going to say.
0: I see how dudes
2: wash their hands and not wash their hands.
0: And he was like, if they do wash their hands, because he was like, a number of men won't even wash their hands.
1: Yeah.
0: But if they do wash their hands, it ain't properly. It's like a quick little run under the water.
1: Under the water, like, and grab the towel.
0: Now, man.
1: Like, I see him hit the water with no soap and grab the towel.
0: Now, man. Y'all ought to be ashamed.
1: Yeah.
0: I said, I'm gonna make note of this. Because I know y'all not out here being nasty like that. And y'all got to hold y'all junk. Y'all got to hold y'all junk.
1: Yeah.
0: And you gonna walk out the bathroom without washing your hands? Now, y'all got to do better. Now, whoever's doing it, y'all got to do better.
1: Yeah, I see it a lot in the airports. Every time, the times that I do go to the bathroom in the airport, because it's not frequent, you know what I'm saying?
0: Because you really don't want to go.
1: No. That's right. So if I'm going to the airport in the morning, I use the bathroom before I go to the airport, and I usually don't have to use it on the plane. So I use it once I land. So, you know, I get, and then, but when I'm leaving, I use the,

0: get the water.
1: And they do it at the concert.
0: Oh, they get it quick. You know, man, I'm going back. You know, shoot, shoot, pop.
1: That's a shame right there.
0: Yeah.
1: Y'all got to do better. Whoever's doing it. Per the statistics, most of y'all listening right now is doing that.
0: I'm the one. I don't know.
1: Drake said he the one.
0: I don't know. So.
1: Drake is claiming the one in here. That mean the rest of y'all just doing foul.
0: I'm one of the ones out of the three.
1: Just doing foul. Living foul now. Come on now. And Chris told me, he was like, no, man, I be seeing it. I said, one out of three. Come on now.
0: Hey, ladies, when you ladies out there dating men and you go over to their house, do you see a soap dispenser on their sink in the bathroom?
1: Mm.
0: See, y'all, do y'all look for that?
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1: 7:09. You know what's good? On a good rainy Friday morning, a biscuit. Alamance County, you're fine.
2: Are you just throwing that out there?
1: Yeah.
2: Oh, okay.
1: Is it not? No. Just for a quick second. Is it not good on a rainy Friday? Is
2: it
1: a biscuit
2: be.
1: Not?
2: It all could right. be.
1: Hey, that's what I'm just saying. Now, Forsyth County, you got an accident. Clemensville Road, eastbound between Tech Avenue and Palmer Lane.
2: On my side of town.
1: Always over there. Guilford County. Accident, US 29, southbound at Vickery Chapel Road. Outskirts are fine.
2: Not horrible.
1: Not horrible.
2: Considering. It's been raining for like 24 hours.
1: Yeah.
2: It's been raining all day yesterday, maybe all day today. So not horrible, but be careful out there on them roads. They are wet and slick.
1: Yeah.
2: Mm-hmm.
1: Yeah.

0: you a 10. Girl, you a 10, girl, you a 10, girl, you a 10. Girl, you a 10, girl, you a 10, girl, you a 10. Girl, you a 10, girl, you a 10, girl, you a 10.
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2: 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Ballin' hard on another hemisphere. Somebody tell them people Mr. Hem is here.
3: Whoa, whoa, whoa, whoa, whoa.
2: Mr. Hem is here.

0: put me any place on the map, cause I'm him. Never chase bread, chase the vision. Make your word when you see it, be the business. 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Falling hard on another hemisphere. Somebody tell them people Mr. Hem is here.
1: Whoa, whoa, whoa, whoa, whoa, whoa.
0: Mr. Hem is here.
1: Whoa, whoa, whoa, whoa, whoa, whoa.
0: Mr. Hem.
2: 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Good morning, boo. And TGIF is 7:15. And today's the day where you control the radio all morning long, okay? We talk about whatever's on your mind, literally. Yeah. That's why we call it Free for All Friday, all right? Yeah. It could be something we talked about earlier this week that you want to bring back. It could be something that we totally missed. We didn't talk about it at all, and you just want to chat a little bit. You want to jump into virtual slap session? It's all on you, boo.
3: Mm-hmm.
2: All you got to do is give us a call. It's real simple. 336-974-0102 is the number. Good morning.
4: Y'all have me cracking up so much.
3: What's going on?
4: Y'all just cracked me up all week long.
3: Oh.
4: I have been listening to 102 Jam since, what, I think Dr. Michael back in the day.
3: Mm-hmm. I don't remember Michael. I wasn't around.
4: Oh, then. I know. I'm 50. I'm in the 50s, going on 60. So, but you two have me rolling.
3: Mm-hmm.
4: So I was sewing on the sewing machine, and I work at a sewing company,
3: mm-hmm.
4: and they just be dying laughing at me because I be laughing so much, and I almost sewed my fingers up laughing at y'all this morning.
3: So, hey, you sew very good.
4: Oh yes, oh yes.
3: You know that's a lost skill.
4: Oh no, let me tell you that when I used to work at a place, and I realize now that if that place had still been open in Martinsville, they took all the textiles away from sewing companies away from Martinsville.
3: Mm-hmm.
4: I started there in 1989 mm-hmm. when I come out of high school. And I would have still been there if they still had sewing. You see mm-hmm. what I'm saying?
3: Yeah.
4: It just don't make no sense to me. But I love the job. I mean, I had to drive an hour away. I'm in Roanoke, and I'm the only black person. But you would think 2026 would be some more people here. But that's near the door there. I love it. I mean, because I was on disability, and I was working for my mom, and they said I was making too much money, so they said they took the disability. So I said, I had to find me a job. I could sit down because I can't walk. I worked picking for about 15 years, and walking on cement messed up my feet up, so I have neuropathy.
2: Mm-hmm.
4: And my feet. So now I got a sewing job. I told the woman she can keep the disability. I love sewing.
3: Yeah, my grandma used to sew. My grandma used to sew. I actually, I know how to sew a little bit.
4: Oh, really?
3: Mm-hmm.
4: It's the best. And I got a sewing machine at home. I got an embroidery machine at home. Then now I got the Cricut machine. I'm obsessed with that. Put everything on my clothes.
3: Oh, I know what you're doing out there. You're making that money down there. I know what you're doing.
4: Oh, I used to. I went to the National Cannabis Festival in D.C. with a book bag and a chair on the train and toted a bunch of T-shirts and had them all printed out. I made about $400.
2: I know that's right.
3: Well, what's your name?
4: My name is Tammy. And one more question. Do y'all have any of the old videos back in the day from when Little Rude was on the stage at Super Jam?
3: Mm.
2: Oh, man.
3: We don't have none of them videos.
2: Like, we do not have, surprisingly, like, we don't have an archive like that.
3: No, we don't.
2: We do not have an archive.
3: As big as Super Jam was, there is no Super Jam archive of pictures or nothing.
4: Oh, God, I hate that because my kids, I went to the first one. I said I was too old to be going, so I started taking the kids.
3: Mm-hmm.
4: So once they got to a certain age, 14 was the main age they could start going. My daughter was on stage with Little Rue, and she danced that night with Little Rue on stage. and we went. She's a big girl, so everywhere we went, people were saying, "Oh, you made it famous for the big girls. You made it famous for the big girls." But she done lost so much weight now.
3: Mm.
4: I wanted to bring that video and show it to her.
2: Oh, that's what's up.
4: I've been trying to find it.
3: No, we
2: should try to build an archive, Drink. We should ask people. All we got to do is ask people to send
3: pictures from
2: all their pictures and videos from Super Jam.
3: From
2: like, whatever they have.
4: Somebody got to have that. It used to be on YouTube, but I can't I can't find it no more.
2: Because
4: you type in big girl on stage with Little Ruth, it used to come up, but I can't find it anymore.
2: Dang, Tam.
4: Yes, but if I got a bunch of pictures on my Facebook. So if you want to go on there, I'm scared to say my last name. It's
2: Okay. Well, it was good talking to you.
3: It was good talking to you, Tammy.
4: Oh, Lord. I love you guys. I got to go back to work. I'm late going back in. I ain't even smoke a cigarette.
3: I know you're supposed to.
4: Everybody don't want to smoke, Drake. Everybody don't want to smoke. And another thing, make sure y'all give people a chance to get the Bluetooth off the phone because I was sneaking at work. Y'all hung up on me. Okay. I got to go back in.
3: Okay.
4: I'll talk to y'all later.

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1: Have a good day.
2: Have a good day,
1: Sugar.
2: Have a good day at work.
0: Bye-bye.
1: Bye.
3: Now I let me down to sleep.
4: Now I let me down to sleep.
3: Hey, I pray to Lord my soul to keep.
4: Yeah.
3: Like a locksmith, I got the keys.
4: Like a locksmith, yeah. I got the keys. Pull

0: 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Money in your pocket, time to move your body.
1: I'm him.
2: 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Good morning, boo, and happy Free for All Friday. You know, today's the day where you control the radio all morning long. Whatever's on your mind, that's what we talking about.
3: Yeah.
2: Just give us a call. Start the conversation. That's how simple it is. 336-974-0102 is the number. Bitch, right now we have a lady hanging on the line. She says she actually wants to kick it back to Wednesday and jump inside the virtual slap session. So let's do it. That's kick how we it. Get down on Free Fall Friday. Whatever you want to do. You want to jump in the slap session? You can. Good morning, boo. Who you slapping? That's the question.
4: Good morning. I was calling to virtually slap my husband.
2: What'd he do?
3: What'd he do?
4: So, a couple weeks ago, his sister's cat had kittens. And he was like, yeah, we can get one. So, now they ready. And I go, ooh, I want that one. He said, that thing ain't coming in the house.
2: Wait.
4: So, I tell you, he said I can have a cat, but now I said I can't have it.
2: Aww.
3: Oh, I thought maybe he was saying you can have it, but it's got to be outside. It's got to be an outside cat.
4: That's the same thing.
3: No, it's not the same thing, because you can still have your cat and it can be outside. My grandma had a bunch of outside cats.
4: No, she wants her cat inside.
3: See, now if you bring the cat inside, he already know what's up. Ain't nobody gonna come eat over there.
2: That's not true.
3: Oh, we're not coming.
2: That's not true.
4: One of them cat people, we don't do in the kitchen. We don't do on the furniture.
2: Right.
3: That hell be everywhere.
2: Right.
4: Oh no.
2: Dang. What color was the cat?
4: She is gray and black. She's so adorable.
3: Ain't coming in here.
2: Dang.
4: See, that's what he said. Ooh.
3: Let's set that food out there around
2: do
3: the corner.
2: Do y'all have a garage? It'd be too hot right now. You can't leave the cat in there.
4: We can't leave the cat outside because then it won't know it's our cat. I need our cat to know you live here and you are black.
2: Right. Okay? How they gonna house train the cat and they can't bring the cat in the house?
4: Exactly. Then when I got to take it to the vet, I got to fight it because it's a stray cat now.
3: No. It won't be a stray cat. You can still take it to the vet and get it shots and stuff. It'll just be outside.
2: No, I'm with you, sister.
4: Like it's been a while. It's gonna
2: Why
4: be
2: did
4: wild.
2: He change his mind?
4: I don't know. I think he just said yes, so I'll stop asking right there.
2: Oh, see, he did that.
3: Or maybe he didn't think he was going to be in the house.
2: You just should have went and got it and been like, dang, we here now.
3: Oh.
4: I think I'm going to do that anyway.
3: That can end up bad.
2: He just going to get it.
3: That can end up bad.
2: Like, I mean, we here now, so... Hey, we're going to slap him. I don't think that was right.
4: Thank y'all. Have a good morning.
2: You too, sugar.
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0: I'm sitting there like, ain't nothing wrong with that parking lot out there.
1: That raggedy-ass parking lot? Yes, it is.
0: It is? What's wrong with it?
1: It's raggedy.
0: Ain't got no potholes.
1: Well, they filled the couple we had, they filled them up.
0: Okay.
1: The lines could be redone. It could all be redone now. Don't act like that. It could all be redone.
0: I'm just saying, we could start on the inside first. Need some new carpet. That's all I'm saying.
1: I mean, don't get it twisted. If we had a list of things that could be done,
0: that parking lot ain't on there. That parking lot ain't on there.
1: The parking lot wouldn't be on there.
0: That's what I'm saying. Now?
1: The parking lot wouldn't be on there.
0: Who in that parking lot? All this in here on the inside.
1: They out there doing something, child. They just pulled up.
0: Well, they did.
1: Yeah, we don't know what they doing today.
0: You know what? I think after we get off doing this right here, you ought to go out there. Hey, say, what y'all doing out here today exactly?
1: Yeah, I'll probably ask when I go out there.
0: I know you will. Yeah.
1: 73. I'll probably ask when I go out there.
0: 73 gonna be the high today, y'all.

0: Hey, drink and rock, tell them.
1: Yeah.
0: On a free for all Friday.
1: Yeah.
0: Good morning, boo. It's 7:43. You're listening to the DR right here on 102 Jams.
1: Girl, you're going to have me going to my Soulja Boy right then. Yeah, we got a brand new dance up here this morning called a Bring Me a Biscuit.
0: Hey.
1: Hey. That was hard. How you came in there? Drink it hungry, bring me biscuit. Oh.
0: What? Hey, speaking of Soulja Boy, as I was perusing the web this morning, I see he's trying to ask for a DNA test. But somebody, I didn't even know Soulja Boy had kids, child. It's some child that he's been taken care of and initially acknowledged as his. Then the baby mama went to the court petitioning for child support. Now he's like, no, wait a minute. I don't even know if that's mine, though.
1: Soulja Boy got kids?
0: One.
1: Yeah, one.
0: Keandre. That's what they said the baby name was, Keandre.
1: And he been taken care of.
0: Yeah.
1: So that's what he was doing. He was just taking care of the baby.
0: No, he initially acknowledged the baby as his. It's a 3-year-old named Keandre Cortez Way. The baby got his last name and everything. So he said he acknowledges that he will absolutely split the cause of the pregnancy and the legal battle if he turns out to be the dad. But he said he just want to make sure everything's on the up and up. Now, I'm not trying to be funny, but I was looking at pictures of that baby. It don't look like Soulja Boy to me.
1: Uh-oh.
0: But
1: he go rock.
0: We'll let the DNA be the judge.
1: He go rock.
0: What? He don't look like Soulja Boy to me. Everybody was in the comments talking about look just like you. I said, where? What are y'all seeing that I'm not seeing? I don't see it. But, dang.
1: Hey, soldier, say, let's get this test done.
0: Yeah. So we'll see how that plays out.
1: Did you see where Anthony Edwards married his girlfriend, Rock?
0: Oh, I done seen Anthony Edwards in name in the news a couple times this week.
1: I was just asking, did you see he married his girlfriend?
0: Yeah.
1: Okay. I'm just.
0: I mean, what you bringing that up for?
1: No, I was just seeing if you saw that.
0: Yeah, I saw it.
1: I'm just saying.
0: And I saw, what's that girl name that had that baby? Him and her had little baby, other baby mama.
1: Oh, other baby.
0: Not Jada. The other one. Daggone it, y'all. I can't think of her name right now. You know, she only got like $3,000 a month in child support from Anthony Edwards. She ended up getting $3,000.
1: That's what they gave her?
0: Yes, child.
1: How much did he offer to pay her?
0: Well, you know, he was trying to pay like $1 million up front.
1: And she was like,
0: nah. You can't do that.
1: You can't do that.
0: But she was getting $5,000 a month.
1: Oh.
0: She was getting five. He gave her like $20,000. He gave her like a $20,000 lump sum payment. And then he was giving her $5,000 a month. And I don't know why the five wasn't good.
1: And then when all this came up.
0: And then she went back to court. And see, that's where you go wrong.
1: Gave you the 20 and then gave you five a month.
0: Trying to be greedy.
1: You got the wrong judge. And the judge's like, well, you know what? The five was too much for you.
0: No, for real. Because she was trying to do her child support in California. But Anthony Edwards' lawyer, man, who I don't know who his lawyer was. His lawyer was on it. Do you hear me?
1: What's up?
0: His lawyer said, no, she ain't got no ties to California. She don't even live here. And so that was a back and forth for a while. And then the judge finally decided that the child support would be based on Georgia and not California. It's like $3,000 a month. She was getting five.
1: Try to take it to Cali on him, didn't you? Was like, nah. You don't stay there. You know, we ain't even do it over there. Hey, Rock. Ann was like, you gotta go to court in Cali. I said, why we go to Cali for? Man, we ain't even do it over there. We wasn't even over there.
0: I don't know where they was at when they did it.
1: We wasn't even over there, man.
0: I don't know where they was at. But I know where that judge said he gonna base child support at.
1: Dang.
0: Georgia. I said, so when I saw that and then I saw he got married, I said, oh, he winning this week, ain't he?
1: Man, he winning.
0: It's a good week for him.
1: Gosh, I know she was hot.
0: Yeah, I'd have been hot. I ain't gonna lie, I would have been hot.
1: I know she even called him. Hey, she probably should have made a phone call like, you know what, Ann, I was all tripping and stuff. I would have, when it's over, man. You might as well go ahead and just, you know.
0: He ain't gonna work with you now.
1: He's gonna fall on the sword. Just go ahead and fall on the sword and get right.
0: It's too late, Drake. It's too late.
1: It's too late?
0: It's too late. What you think she gonna call him and be like, you know, I was tripping, my bad.
1: You know
0: Let's just go back. He's not gonna pay more.
1: I mean, she was supposed to, I mean, and you know what? Even though I miss us.
0: But see, Anthony ever said it wasn't no never know us.
1: What?
0: Anthony said, child, we both know what that was. Like, we was just hooking up.
1: Well, she needed
0: he says it wasn't never know us like that.
1: Well, it's time for her to get real and call me like, you know what, Aunt? I always knew it was just a hookup. You know, I know that. You know. But what we was doing before all of this, because I don't even know why I even, people was in my back. They was just all in my ear. You think we can go back to what we was doing before?
0: Now, if you were Anthony Edwards, and she, now just put yourself in Aunt's shoes.
1: No, don't put me in there. I don't want to be in. Nah, play Tim's. Free your mind. Free your mind. Free mine. By Tim's right here.

0: 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It's 7:54. Hit the woo with us. Woo! Woo! Drink, please. Why was your woo delayed?
1: My volume on my headphones right here was jacked up, man.
0: Hey, happy Friday, boo. Drink, it's please. Free for all Friday. You control the radio all morning long. Whatever's on your mind, that's what we talking about. Mm-hmm. All you got to do is give us a call. 336-974-0102. What's on your mind? Good morning.
2: Good morning. How are you?
0: Doing good. What's up, baby?
2: Good. I was calling to see if I could wish my daughter a happy birthday. She turns 8 tomorrow. We're in the car right now.
1: But we don't work on Saturdays.
2: I know, so I was just going to see if you could do it now.
0: She asked for this?
2: She did. Lauren, you want to tell him hello? This is Roxy and Drink.
1: Why you got to tell her who we are if she asked for it? She already know.
0: Let us speak to her.
2: Here. Say good morning.
3: Good morning.
0: Hey, sweet pea. How you doing?
3: Good. How are you?
0: Doing good. You excited about your birthday tomorrow?
3: Yes, ma'am.
0: What you gonna do?
3: I'm having a birthday party at Airbound.
0: Okay. You going to the trampoline park? Mm-hmm. You invite all your friends?
3: Yes, ma'am.
0: Oh, you're so sweet. You have such good manners.
4: Mm-hmm.
0: Well, happy birthday to you. What's your name?
3: Lauren.
0: Well, happy early birthday. Happy early birthday.
3: Thank you.
0: You are so welcome. We hope you enjoy it, okay?
3: Okay.
0: All right, baby girl. Have a good day.
1: Put your mom on the phone right quick.
0: Why you had to be quiet the whole time?
1: Wait. Talk to mom.
2: What's up, Drink?
1: Hey, you saw how I was quiet because I don't do that. Hey, look, it's tomorrow.
0: You said you was changing your ways.
1: I did.
0: In 2026. You said you would allow one early birthday shout out.
1: You know what? Lauren, I hope Lauren have a good birthday tomorrow. Happy early birthday, Lauren. That's right.
2: Thank y'all.
1: Hold on. Hey, put Lauren back on the phone right quick. Let me ask her a quick question.
3: Yes, sir.
1: Hey, Lauren, did you wake up this morning and say, Mama called the radio? Did you ask for this?
3: Last week.
1: Okay, last week. Last week. Okay, cool. We was trying to get your mom. We was going to get her. Hey, Lauren, you have a great birthday tomorrow. I hope you have a good time.
0: Happy birthday, baby.
1: Hey, have a good time at Airbound now.
3: Okay, thank you.
0: You're welcome, sweet pea. Bye-bye.

0: 102, good morning.
1: Good morning, y'all. Happy Friday.
0: Happy Friday. What's good?
1: Not much. I just want to say happy birthday to myself.
2: That's all right.
0: Okay. Happy birthday to you. How old are you today?
1: 38.
0: 38. All right. 38. Big or is it still Cancer?
1: No,
0: it's Leo season now.
1: It's Cancer season.
0: Hey, Cancers. Now, I ain't trying to be funny.
2: Oh, rolled on through that, didn't it? Rolled on past it. They ain't been making no noise.
0: Cancers, I'm not trying to be funny. Y'all might not have been making no noise,
2: none,
0: Cancers.
2: None,
0: okay,
1: none
0: Leo
1: at all.
0: Season in full effect. Happy birthday to you.
2: Boom.
1: Thank you.
0: What you got planned?
1: Nothing. I'm just working.
2: Now, you work until what time? What time you get off?
1: 6.
2: Okay, have to see y'all. You get off at 6. You got some buns set up for the evening?
1: No.
2: You said that too fast, my brother. Boy said that.
0: Bro, keeping it real.
2: Keeping it real. No buns.
0: Dang. Well, hey, we hope you enjoy your birthday.
2: Yeah, go out and have a good meal, brother.
1: Hey, I'm going to try. Thank you.
0: That's what's up. That's happy birthday to you.
1: Thank you. Y'all have a good day.
0: You too.
2: God damn.
0: Oh, Leo's might be turned down too.
2: I know. Even I said go have a good meal. He said, well, I'll try. I mean, you get off at 6.

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1: It's time for traffic on 102 Jams.
2: 810. It's rainy out there. Take heed. Take heed. Leave earlier.
0: Yes.
2: If you know, you know. You're one of those that run late. Because you don't want to be out here today now. Had to slam on them brakes with them tires you got. Alamance County, you're good. Davidson, good. Forsyth still got an accident. Clemensville Road eastbound between Tech Avenue and Palmer Lane. Guilford County's fine. And the outskirts are fine.
0: Everybody fine but us?
2: Yep.
0: That accident was there last hour. Hope everybody's okay there.
2: Yeah, hope everybody's okay.
0: Be safe.
2: There's always something going on over there on her side of town.
0: That is my side of town, too. Right there on my side of town.
2: What's going on over there?

0: Today is the day where you control the radio all morning long right here on 102 Jams. It's the DR hanging out with you. And listen, yesterday we had a couple special guests in the building. We had Miss Jackie here. We had Kiara here. And they are from D-Up, a wonderful nonprofit organization in High Point doing a lot of great things within the city. And they were talking about an event that they have on tomorrow. Mm-hmm. Okay, Dream Fest 2026. Just in case you forgot, let me remind you of the details. It's at 615 Washington Street in High Point, 11 a.m. to 2 p.m. It's the 10th annual Let's Move to Music celebration. And basically, this is an event to celebrate creativity and artistry within children, within mm-hmm. the youth. And mm-hmm. so they had kids, they were telling us, as young as 3 years old in the studio, actually writing and making their own music. They talked about how, you know, some of the kids, when they got there, they were just a little bit shy. But as they continued through the program, they found their voice. They were able to write. They were actually able to go into studios and record and just see the process from start to finish when it concerns making music. And so today in our local artist spotlight, which we do on Fridays, we are going to feature one of the songs that the Babies created. Ain't that all right?
1: Yeah.
0: So here we go. This song right here is called Legacy in Motion, D-Up. Again, it's produced by Notes for Notes, and it is part of the Dream Fest 2026 that's going down in High Point tomorrow. So again, this is one of the songs that, the Babies made as a part of that program. And we want to show it some love and support it a little bit. So here we go in our local artist spotlight, Legacy in Motion by D-Up.

0: 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Good morning, boo. 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And again, those were D up students that got in the studio this summer and learned how to make music. Super, super dope. 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It's going to be a lot more of that, a lot more love and a lot more encouragement. And we love that, right?
1: Let's get the party started. 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That's when I knew that your heart was scarring. Friends to lovers need a part to star in. Like, wait, babe, let me

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0: gonna go ahead and say it. Y'all with the B's and C's, it is aggravating. Because y'all are taking too much brain power.
1: Okay? Oh, man.
0: Bomplex.
1: We should have watched purely for the shenanigans. Fact, we didn't. We didn't know it was coming on.
0: They didn't put no money into this.
1: We didn't know it was coming on.
0: It was like, y'all, I can look at that stage on how, like, how high he was off the ground from the people in front of him. They ain't put it. I'm talking about, it was mad pictures on. I couldn't tell the crowd from the stage because there's so many people on stage.
1: I'm still trying to figure out right now how Chris knew it was coming on. How did you know?
0: We do need to. We do have questions.
1: How did you know that was coming on?
0: No. He follows verses. You said it. He follows verses.
1: I follow verses.
0: You missed the pose. He didn't. Which is very possible.
1: Y'all, these clips from this verses was hilarious. I bet y'all had a time watching this versus last night, didn't
0: you? Yeah, they did.
1: In real time. Dang, I know you had a time watching this. I'm kind of jealous. I should have went down there and watched it with him.
0: Look, post-interview game up there just naming countries. He know he ain't popping in right now. Not right now. You ain't putting nothing out like that to be popping over there.
1: The game was drunk. It's a wonder he was able to sit up there and do that interview with all he drank. I'm a bit concerned, actually.
0: I could tell that tank top he had on, it was fitting when he put it on when he left the house. But he done so much that thing, because they'll expand on you.
1: Stretched out.
0: Yeah, they'll
1: stretch.
0: Yeah, they'll expand on you. Let me get this well. Y'all need to watch it.
1: It's stretched out like a mug, y'all.
0: Yeah. Y'all need to see it. He looks a little ridiculous. Like, you look ridiculous, gang. Get yourself together. Get yourself together. 67 out there. All right. And we get into a high of 73. I just went outside and wasn't raining, but it's gloomy. It's gloomy. You don't want to be out there. They don't want to be out there. Yeah. Hey, but I looked at my grass this morning when I was leaving. Greening up on me.
1: No, it ain't.
0: Yeah, it is greening up.
1: Take a picture. Send it to me.
0: I wait till I get it cut.
1: No, why you got to wait?
0: After the rain, I get it cut. Why I got to
1: send it now?
0: Why I got to send you an old halfway looking yard?

0: Amen. I just had to admit the drink. I said, now y'all was up when Trey Songz dropped that one now.
1: What's up?
0: Y'all was up.
1: Huh? We was walking around. Huh? We needed some walk around money when that came out.
0: It's Drake on the Rocks Morning Show right here on 102 Jams. Good morning, boo. You're listening at 8:41, and today is Free for All Friday. It's the day where you control the radio all morning long. Whatever's on your mind, that's what we talk about, boo. All you got to do is give us a call. 336-974-0102 is the number. Now, not only do we talk about whatever's on your mind, but we also talk about what's on our minds. And I want to know, and this is a real question. People who do this, why do you do this? If you and your friends go out and somebody pays the entire tab with the understanding that they will be reimbursed by everyone in the group, why don't you pay your portion?
1: Who still does that?
0: Why don't you pay your portion?
1: Who still does that?
0: According to this survey by Zelle, it's happening way more frequently
1: than we think.
0: Gen Z. Gen Z, y'all are the main culprits, but not the only ones. But y'all are the main culprits. Y'all got, you know how people do. Oh, yeah, I'll pick it up. Y'all just send me the money back. And see, these days, sending the money back is really not that hard. Because we have all of these apps that make it very easy. You can Zelle it back. You can Cash App it back. You can Venmo it back. You can PayPal it back.
1: Listen, I'm going to tell you this right here, right now. We all get to that table. Even if they try to hit us with that, oh, we can't really break it down. We got to put a, I'm like, all right, excuse me one moment. I'm going to go up there to the bar, order mine to go, and I'll come back to the table, get you. Listen, I'm too grown for that. I'm too grown for that. Oh, no can do. I can't do it. I'm too grown for all that right there.
0: Man, the last time...
1: It don't never go right.
0: The last time me and Chris, we picked up the tab. Mm-mm. With the understanding we would be reimbursed. Mm-mm. He was like, we are never doing that again. Don't ask me. I don't care. We're never doing it again.
1: Yeah.
0: Somehow somebody ain't sent something back right.
1: Oh, yeah, listen.
0: Somebody's was short.
1: Yeah. Somebody looked at you like, yeah, it's be all right.
0: Why do y'all do that?
1: Why? Don't do that no more.
0: You know that you're supposed to be reimbursing the person who was kind enough to pick up the entire tab. And here you go acting like you ain't going to send the money back. You trifling ass. You trifling.
1: Matter of fact, I'm so grown, I only go to restaurants with groups. So I know they bust down the tab. The restaurants I know bust down the tab, them the only ones I go to with a group.
0: Drake, according to this Zelle survey, 76% of people who have fronted money for a group event or activity were not fully paid back.
1: Roxy.
0: 76%.
1: That's very believable.
0: They done fronted that money with the understanding.
1: That's very believable.
0: Everybody understands. Yes, I'm paying for this, but y'all are supposed to reimburse me. Everyone understands.
1: Look over here across from me, girl. When you think people ever cared about understanding? You know how many times things been understood?
0: Now, this is the real trifling one. 20% of people say they've canceled plans, muted or ignored group chats, totally avoided people.
1: Because they don't want to pay them back.
0: To avoid paying them back. 20% of people.
1: And I'm sitting there like, what did you eat that night? You can't pay me back.
0: Some of y'all out there just real trifling.
1: Yeah.
0: Some of y'all are just real trifling. This supposed to be your friend. This your family. And they done fronted this money. Up front. For the group. And here you go ducking and dodging because you don't want to pay them back. That's a damn shame.
1: Listen.
0: That's a shame. And they say that group spending is up for the reason you just said. Like a lot of restaurants are no longer allowing you to break down tabs and split things up. So like group spending is up. And it should be easy with all of the payment apps that we have. But people just ducking and dodging, not paying their portion.
1: You know what? I'm going to go ahead and take it another step further.
0: What?
1: Don't invite me to your little restaurant birthday dinner.
0: Yeah, Drake don't like those.
1: I don't even do it. You know I don't like them.
0: Drake don't like those.
1: I don't like them.
0: He doesn't.
1: You know?
0: He doesn't.
1: Don't. Mm-mm. Just don't. We good. Yeah. Matter of fact,
0: what?
1: These days, we ought to know that friend that don't never have it to go. We no. Mm-mm. We gonna start saying it when we get ready to go. All right, y'all, we gonna meet and eat. All right, everybody that had their foot, their portion. See, y'all don't get things square. And that's one thing we don't do. We always take group outings for granted. Thinking that everybody understands. Y'all be sitting there just in the mindset that everybody understand and everybody gonna do right.
0: Okay, wait a minute. Hell no. Because why wouldn't we think that everybody understood they were gonna pay for what they ate?
1: All right.
0: Everybody should understand that. And also you should understand we're at this restaurant as a group. So we're probably going to get whatever they charge for the group tip.
1: Hey, ooh, I can't stand that either. People who knowingly go into a restaurant with a group of dang on 15.
0: You know they're going to hit us with the gratuity.
1: Come on, they be like,
0: mandatory.
1: Why they put this on him? Well, come on. You know what?
0: Look at this big ass group.
1: Why are you complaining? You know they about to put it on there.
0: You know what they were going
1: to
0: do.
1: You should have just got it to go at the door.
0: Listen, don't be trifling. I'm telling you. Don't be trifling. If you don't want to pay your part, don't go to the outing. Don't go to the outing. And if you're listening right now and you one of the people, you know you ain't reimbursed your friend, you need to reimburse your friend. You're trifling.
1: I had a friend that would probably eat most and all of his food, then complain.
0: Trying to get out of the bill. See, you only got one time to do that with me. Now, you only got one time to do something like that.
1: I used to laugh and see, could he pull it off?
0: Did he?
1: No.
0: Okay.
1: But he tried.
2: I'm sitting here looking at Keisha like, do you love me? Do you love me not? Damn you.

0: 102, good morning.
1: Hey, I just wanted to call and comment on the reimbursement of the food.
0: Yes, go ahead.
1: Okay, so I'm a millennial, and I'm so millennial that I have understood that I have different groups of friends. And I understand which friends I can travel with, go out to eat with, and do different things with that involves money. And there are a certain group of my friends that I know, if it involves money, I just can't do it with them. Mm-hmm. And then there's another group of my friends where I'm like, okay, yeah, we know. Ain't nobody paying for nobody else's nothing. Everybody got their own. We can travel, eat, do whatever. So I really truly feel like that's like a millennial thing.
0: Mm-hmm. No, same, girl. Same.
1: Because it's a set of my friends. I love you all the same, but we can't do nothing together that involves money. Y'all just come over to the house and let's shoot.
0: And then that's what y'all doing. It's fine.
2: Hey, what's up?
1: Exactly. Yeah. We love that.
0: Yeah. See, my girl got hers grouped up. No, I'm not going out with y'all. I know how y'all get down. We're going to go to the house and chill.
2: Exactly. Yeah. Yeah.
1: It's very much different categories. Love y'all the same, but we're in different categories.
3: 1, 2.
4: Funky.
3: 1, 2.
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1: Good morning, y'all.
0: What's up, boo?
1: Can I give a happy birthday shout out to my baby boy? He turning five. My son.
2: Where he at?
1: He right here in the car.
2: Oh, shoot. Let's talk to him.
1: My son.
3: Say good morning. Tell him good morning.
1: Who is this?
3: Just tell him good morning, boy.
2: All right. It ain't work. It ain't work. You saw I tried.
0: Bruh said, who's this?
2: Exactly. Hey, you know what? Y'all gotta listen. Y'all gotta start giving the kids what they really want.

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0: It's time for traffic on 102 James.
1: I may have misspoke. I said video of the day was the game chugging that Don Julio, then trying to talk afterwards like he was going to try to say something and have the DJ drop a song. He was really going to try to say something after that and tell the DJ to drop a song. But boy, that Don Julio took over.
2: Took him down. Do you hear me?
1: Huh?
2: Only momentarily. Nothing. He bounced back.
1: Oh, he bounced back?
2: I don't even see how he drank that much and was able to finish that show.
1: But that's the video of the week.
2: I keep going back to it, y'all. I keep watching it. I can't stop watching it. It was so many shenanigans at that show last night, at that Versus.
1: Listen, because right before he did it, that wasn't planned. They don't plan that. That wasn't planned. But I'm on the grand stage, Versus. Huh? Huh? And as he would say it, they embalmed him. And he takes that, man, get out the way, man. I thought you was going to do something better than that. He thought his homie's going to represent and at least kill about half of it so he can do the other half and really be cool.

0: his homie didn't. Mm-hmm. So he had to take
1: so
0: the
1: money. He had to
0: take the money. Oh, he had to take it out. He had to take it out. But then, nah, you can't say nothing after that.
1: I'ma time it. I'ma time how long the game was drinking at Don Julio.
0: Too long. I'm telling y'all right now.
1: I'm going to put my timer on and time
0: it. I'm telling y'all right now, if that had been a good cold Sprite, he might not be with us right now. If that had been a McDonald's Sprite, he might not be with us right now. That's how long he drunk that tequila. Let's get to this traffic. 910, Alamance County, you're good. Davidson County's good. Forsyth County, I almost messed up and called y'all Clownty. Oh, y'all would have jumped on me, wouldn't you?
1: Yeah.
0: I ain't say it. Forsyth County, y'all are good. Y'all cleared up. Guilford County's fine. Still fine. We've been good all morning. Good for you. Randolph County, accident. Iron Mountain Road. Between Luck Road and Old Stagecoach Road. Rockingham County, you're fine. Hey, y'all.
1: Did you feel that?
0: Yeah, they out there... And they outside tearing up our concrete, y'all, and doing some concrete stuff out
1: we
0: there.
1: We told y'all they doing something to the concrete.
0: And I'm telling y'all right now, I don't know about Roxy, but I'm hoping something up in this ceiling is a little bit faulty.
1: Let me tell you something.
0: So some insulation can come on down on me right now. Because it's vibrating the building a little bit because we feel it vibrating.
1: Yes.
0: I'm going to walk through the building slow today just in case something fall down and hit me. I'm taking my time walking out of here today. I want something to fall down off this ceiling and hit me.
1: We just gonna let you know right now. If something fall, me and Drake getting injured, okay? We're injured. You probably won't be here Monday. Because we gotta go to the doctor. We gotta get our affairs in order.
0: She's talking about Monday. I don't know when you're gonna see me again. I'm talking about, I got PTSD. I wanna come here. Oh, man.
1: Shout out to that lady at Arigato's.
0: Shout out to her. Where's she? Who know her? Y'all know her?
1: Is she okay?
0: You know what? I've been trying to get to know her. Who is she?
1: Hey, who know that lady?
0: Well, I know.
1: She did what needed to be done, didn't she?
0: Listen, I know her people and friends. Like, you need something? I sure enough saw what happened.

0: I like a...
1: Good morning, boo. It's the DR hanging out with you right here on 102 Jams. You're listening at 9:17, and it's Free for All Friday.
2: I love it.
1: T-G-I-F.
2: I love it.
1: Aren't you glad about it? I know we are.
2: Yeah, I am.
1: Happy to see the weekend.
2: Yes.
1: Listen, today's...
2: Did I hold on to it?
1: Ah. You could tell that man happy for the weekend, can't you?
2: Ah, yeah.
1: Listen, today's the day where you control the radio all morning long. Whatever's on your mind, that is what we're talking about, okay? It's real simple. All you got to do is give us a call. 336-974-0102 is the number. Before we get to the phones, though, Big Drink, my son wanted me to give you this.
2: Don't. Never mind. I'm out. No, let's go to the song. Hey, you want me to leave work? I quit right now.
1: What?
2: I'll leave this place.
1: Why are you leaving?
2: If you tell me an 82-0 record, I'll leave right now. I'll get out of here right now.
1: My son wanted me to give you this.
2: I'm going
1: to
2: hit him in the face when I see him. Let it be. 82 and stinking. Give me this. Magic Johnson, Michael Jordan. How did he get Magic and Michael? He got Magic Johnson, Michael Jordan, Shareef Abdul-Rahim, Tom Chambers, and Will Chamberlain. 82-0. And another reason why you got it, JJ, because you sitting there, I got to work. I got to do grown-up stuff. I can't sit there and play it all day till I get the right record I want.
1: Why are you going, you sitting there playing off on my son?
2: Because you sitting there, you 13, you sitting there at the house, and you get to play all day. All right, man. There you go.
1: It happened organically, man. Him and Chris were sitting right there playing, making their teams. JJ jumped up. I said, you got it, son.
2: And look, hold on. And look at you.
1: All I said, proud, you got mama. It, son.
2: Ready to come in here and grow. Ready. That's why she's saying it to him like that. Ready to come in here and gloat to me. You got it, son.
1: Hey, if y'all don't know what we talk about, so on Tuesday, Drake told us about this game he downloaded when he was on vacation. It's called 82-0.
2: And I didn't know it would be a thorn in my ass when I did this. Huh? Because people have been on my... Man, they've been wanting to... What? Every time I give out a record, somebody send me theirs. Ah, oh, I got you, Drake.
1: In the game 82-0.
2: Yeah.
1: Your goal is to create a basketball team that goes 82-0.
2: Yes.
1: But the way you do it is like you have to spin a wheel.
2: Yeah.
1: And it'll give you a team and an era.
2: Yeah.
1: And you pick a player from that team and that era.
2: Yeah.
1: And that's how you build your team.
2: Yeah.
1: And so Drank has yet to go 82-0.
2: You have to say that.
1: Yesterday my 13-year-old son did it. And a couple other people.
2: You just said my son did it yesterday.
1: What's your best record?
2: Like 77-5.
1: 77-5.
2: Which is a good, that is a great NBA record.
1: JJ had that too. JJ had that, yes, got that yesterday.
2: So?
1: It might have been day before yesterday.
2: Oh, you just called out your son. All your little son, little athletes, little
1: I'm
2: records.
1: I'm just telling you what he did.
2: Proud mama today.
1: I'm just telling you what he did.
2: You got it, son. Make me sick.
1: Shout out to everybody that downloaded 82-0.
2: Okay, yeah, shout out to everybody that downloaded it.
1: What?
2: Okay, just leave it there.
1: Everybody who downloaded the
2: leave
1: game.
2: It there. But shout out to everybody that downloaded the game.
1: All right, shout out to everybody who downloaded the game. And who have also...
2: See, I knew it was more.
1: ...completed the goal of the game, which is to go 82-0. Don't feel bad. Chris ain't got to it either.
2: Hey, yo.
1: What? Because JJ was talking junk to him yesterday.
2: And I knew that too. That's what I said.

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2: Hey, gonna be a high 73. Huh? That's what it's gonna be. High of 73, and it's gonna be cloudy too. So you're gonna get that work. What we have tonight? 68? We at 68 right now. It's humid out there too. 30% chance of showers. Anybody out there tried to make their own Mac sauce at home? How'd it turn out?

0: me. I'm going to tell you who they are, and you let me know how old they are, okay? If it's your birthday, before we get into the celebrity birthdays, happy birthday to you, boo. I hope you enjoy your birthday.
1: Yeah, a lot of y'all been calling
0: up. I hope it's a wonderful day. Yeah, we done had a lot of birthday calls today, so happy birthday to all of you. It's Leo season. Happy birthday to the Leos. Mm. Two of my best friends are Leos. So I love a Leo. Mm-hmm. Tay is a Leo. Val is a Leo.
1: All right.
0: So shout out to all the Leo babies out there. All right, Big Drake. First up, celebrating a birthday on today. Jennifer Lopez, singer, actress, dancer, J-Lo, is turning how old today?
1: J-Lo. J-Lo 50 Sam.
0: J-Lo is 57 today. Ooh, happy drink. Birthday to her.
1: Come on, somebody.
0: And shout out to J-Lo for the movie Enough, which I love. Next up on my list here, what?
1: That's all you love?
0: The movie Enough?
1: That was it?
0: Yeah, I love the movie Enough.
1: I'm just saying. You ain't shout out none of the music. I was just saying you can shout out.
0: Oh, no. Won't be shouting out any other music.
1: Just making sure.
0: But that movie right there. Always golden in my book. Next up on my list here, celebrating a birthday, Kadeem Hardison. Actor Kadeem Hardison, best known for his role as Dwayne Wayne on Different World. How old is he? He's celebrating a birthday today, Big Drink.
1: You almost made me mad.
0: Why? Because Different World escaped me?
1: What? Nope. Because you can always say, celebrating the birthday, Kadeem. Girl, if you ain't say Dwayne Wayne, if you don't just say Dwayne Wayne. No, Dwayne Wayne birthday, y'all. That's right, yeah, even he know what we call him. You know we about to call you that, man. You Dwayne Wayne. How old Dwayne Wayne is? Dwayne Wayne, Dwayne Wayne, if J-Lo 57. Mm-hmm. Dwayne Wayne 50.
0: I'm gonna let you guess again.
1: Kind of messed me up now. Let me guess again.
0: Yeah.
1: All right. Oh, yeah. Dwayne Wayne.
0: Hmm?
1: He 56.
0: Not younger than J-Lo.
1: Oh, he older?
0: 61 today.
1: Oh, he's 61.
0: Yeah, 61 years old today. Probably messed you up because Different World. Playing a college student that threw you.
1: They did.
0: Algorithm off.
1: They did.
0: All right. Last but not least on my list, Barry Bonds is celebrating a birthday today. Baseball legend Barry Bonds. Why you making that face? We don't like Barry?
1: Yeah, Barry cool. I just got to dig in my crates now.
0: Oh, okay. Okay. Oh, you got to dig in the crates with Barry?
1: No. I just got to, you know, I don't. Barry. Just had to go back. Barry.
0: Barry's legendary, right?
1: Yeah, Barry's legendary. I'm just going back to when, you know, I'm trying to put his eras together so I can get his age, you know, getting around that, right?
0: Okay.
1: Barry right there.
0: All right, Drink is trying to get his algorithm up.
1: Ba-da-ba-ba-ba. Barry. You ain't like that, Rob?
0: No.
1: Barry, 68.
0: Not quite.
1: 64.
0: Not quite.
1: 62?
0: 62 today. Yes, Barry Bonds is celebrating his 62nd birthday. So happy birthday to him. And once again, if it's your birthday, boo, happy birthday to you.
1: All right, Leos, pick it up.
0: Enjoy it.
1: But we forgot about them cancers. They came and went. They ain't do nothing.
0: Yeah, I do fear.
1: I told y'all we was June. I told y'all Geminis was June. Huh? Now the Leos got to pick up July and make it something.

0: like that song a lot. It's real vibey. I like that one. Do y'all like that one? Black Leon Thomas, AZ Chike. Am I saying that right?
1: I was sitting there listening, and I was saying to myself, I was like, uh-oh. I have another one that Leon could have just had by himself. Just gave it all to Leon.
0: You know, Drake want to take everybody off the songs with Leon Thomas. He just want to leave Leon all the songs. Just take everybody off channel. Well, Leon don't need no help.
1: He going, he doing his thing.
0: Good morning, boo. It's the DR right here with you on 102 Jams. You're listening at 9:55, and it's Free for All Friday, the day where you control the radio all morning long, and we talk about whatever's on your mind. Yes, you still got time to chat it up with us before we get up out of here.
1: Yeah.
0: All you got to do is call us, 336-974-0102. Drake, right now we got a guy hanging on the line. He says he wants to kick it back to a conversation we were having on Wednesday.
1: Oh, Joey.
0: Drake had come across a list of the greatest sports nicknames of all time.
1: Yeah.
0: It was on Bro Bible.
1: Mm-hmm.
0: And Drake, he really didn't like most of the list.
1: No.
0: He said there were a lot left off that could have been included.
1: Yeah.
0: And so throughout the morning, you know, people were just calling up, giving us honorable mentions, people who they thought should have been included on the list. This guy said he couldn't get through Wednesday, but he wanted to shoot his shot today.
1: Come on with it.
0: With an honorable mention that he should have thought, should have been on the list for greatest sports nicknames of all time. Who did you think should be included on there that we didn't mention?
2: Mailman.
0: Hey, oh, that's a good one.
1: Now, even though we did not like Karl Malone,
0: still don't.
1: He had a good nickname. He did have a good nickname.
0: Yeah. And they say he was a predator back in the day. Messing with young girls.
1: Man. Oh, no.
0: Was a good one, though.
1: Yeah, that was a good one.
0: But
1: God, you see how stuff come back on
0: you? F them, though.
1: Yeah, we're going to get you out of there. That was a good one. We're going to get you one out of there. Because my girl brought that back quick, didn't she?

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1: 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Big Master P vibe, no limit. Ballin' hard on another hemisphere. 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
0: Mr. Hem.
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1: 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Rick Ross performing this live with the orchestra and a trap choir live at the Tanger Center. 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It's 102 Jams.

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Yeah.

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See you at the bar, you was hardly talking. That's when I knew that your heart was scarring. 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

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girl, you a 10, girl, you a 10, girl, you a 10, girl, you a 10, girl, you a 10, girl, you a 10, girl, you a 10, girl, you a 10, girl, you a 10, girl, you a 10, girl, you a 10, girl, you a 10, girl, you a 10, girl, you a 10, girl, you a 10, girl, you a 10, girl, you a 10, girl, you a 10, girl, you a 10, girl, you a 10, girl, you a 10, girl, you a 10, girl, you a 10, girl, you a 10, girl, you a 10, girl, you a 10, girl, you a 10, girl, you a 10, girl, you a 10, girl, you a 10, girl, you a 10, girl, you a 10, girl, you a 10, girl, you a 10, girl, you a 10,

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I know what you need. Some brand new B2K in 2026. It's called Mileage. 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Jams.

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1: 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Somebody tell them people Mr. Hem is here.
2: Whoa, whoa, whoa, whoa, whoa.
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0: 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Ballin' hard on another hemisphere. Somebody tell them people Mr. Hem is here.
1: Whoa, whoa, whoa, whoa, whoa, whoa.
0: Mr. Hem is here.
1: Whoa, whoa, whoa, whoa, whoa, whoa.
0: Mr. Hem. I'm a big

0: put me any place on the map, cause I'm him. Never chase bread, chase the vision. Make your word when you see it, be the business. No cap, God am a witness. Success feel better, independent. 9-11 at the Valley, Adeline it. Big Master P vibe, no limit. Ballin' hard on another hemisphere. Somebody tell them people Mr. Hem is here.
1: Whoa, whoa, whoa, whoa, whoa, whoa.
0: Mr. Hem is here.
1: Whoa.
0: Mr. Hill.
2: 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And everybody was raving about how good he was going to be coming out of Vanderbilt. He went to the Ravens. They waived him yesterday. Dirty World. Jams.

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0: 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I'm Sally Helm, host of the podcast History This Week from the History Channel. 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Thomas Jefferson tried them. 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
3: This afternoon, expect rain showers followed by cloudy skies with a high of 75.
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Feeling good on this Friday, not letting this weather destroy a damn thing. We still gonna have a good time this weekend. We're gonna get done what we need to get done. We're gonna make a couple dollars. You know what I'm saying? If you got a party, you still gonna party. Speaking of party, the Freaknik is going down at Pulse Saturday. 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

0: New music for you on this Friday. 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What up, two jams?
1: Okay. 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
1: Yo, I just got excited. 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

Watch it on TV, though. I'm going to enjoy that three-point contest. I think AZ Fudd going to win. I think AZ Fudd going to win that thing. And MVP of the whole game got to be my girl, Big Asia. Asia Wilson, what's up? Jams.

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Never chase bread, chase the vision. 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Success feel better, independent. 9-11 at the Valley, out of Lenny. Big Master P vibe, no limit. 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

0: Put me in a place on the map, cause I'm him. 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Success feel better, independent. 9-11 at the Valley, Adelaide. 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Mr. Hem is here.
1: Big Glow and Lotto. 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
1: On a dead guy, I ain't going.
2: 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One and only shot and known as murder man. 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I'm bougie with it, but I might just let you kiss it. Hit that block with diamonds on me, you could tell him Peso did it. Tell him Peso did it.
1: Hey, who showed you how to run a blitz?
2: Tell him Peso did it.
1: Who put the West back in front of?
2: Tell him Peso did it.
1: Hey, I'm tripping and I'm loving it.

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2: 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I like

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0: What up, some jams? Last night, we just watched the game down an entire bottle of Don Julio going against YG. YG came out to beat PT. I already knew what type of time he was on.
1: Hey, put a finger in the sky if you want it. 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

same thing. She with small town, I got bigger dream, bigger dream. 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Listen, she with small town, I got bigger dream, bigger dream. 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

town, I got bigger dreams. 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
1: Tonight, expect a high of 66 with a chance of showers and thunderstorms.
2: That's your forecast from the Bojangles Weather Center.
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0: take those to my death. Haven't decided just yet. Yeah. 40 was a shebang. All of my ops, they des. Please don't put me to the test. They tryna get back on the net. I'm tryna get back in the flesh. Yeah.
1: One of the jams, a close friend of Drake said that a tour is on the way for him too. Now with Chris Brown going and Usher going on tour this year, you also got Drake, Justin Bieber to drop the tour. Who got the money for all of this? But don't worry, if you want some more free tickets, stick around. We got
2: this club up, this club up, this club up, this club up, this club up, this club up.
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10 girl, you a 10 girl, you a 10 girl, you a 10 girl, you a 10 girl, you a 10 girl, you a 10 girl, you a 10 girl, you a 10 girl, you a 10 girl, you a 10 girl, you a 10 girl, you a 10 girl, you a 10 girl, you a 10 girl, you a 10 girl, you a 10 girl, you a 10 girl, you a 10 girl, you a 10 girl, you a 10 girl, you a 10 girl, you a 10 girl, you a 10 girl, you a 10 girl, you a 10 girl, you a 10 girl, you a 10 girl, you a 10 girl, you a 10 girl, you a 10 girl, you a 10 girl, you a 10 girl, you a 10 girl, you a 10 girl, you a 10 girl, you a 10 girl, you a 10 girl, you a 10 girl, you a 10 girl, you a 10 girl, you a 10 girl, you a 10 girl, you a 10 girl, you a 10 girl, you a 10 girl, you a 10 girl, you a 10

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1: like
0: to me.
1: I don't keep that.
0: Like, I ain't got a header to the left
1: like
0: of me.
1: I ain't got a header.
0: Like, we ain't in these streets more than sesame.
1: Ooh.
0: If that's your chick, then why she texting
1: me?
0: Why she keep calling my phone, speaking sexually?
1: Ooh.
0: Every time I'm out, why she stressing
1: me?
0: You call her Stephanie?
1: Call her, huh?
0: I call her Heffa.

0: What Up With Jams? Yes. LeBron James coming to Philly. And I knew it was always a possibility, but I thought he was going to go to State, Miami, or back home to Philly. Philly just felt a little too far left for him. The preseason games, they're going against the Celtics, and those tickets courtside, $10,000.
1: All right.

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ice and chill. 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

0: can't stay out of trouble, but he gonna get through this tour though. 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